0: Committee on Rules. 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And tama si Senator Pangilinan, sa Lunes pa po yun, Madam President. Salamat, Madam President.
1: Madam President, without giving meaning to anything, ito pong mahirap kasi kung wala po tayong legal background dito. 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Hindi siya bagong motion. Kasasabi ko lang po, May 11, minub ko na po ito.
2: Madam President, point of order. Ad hominem.
1: Sinasabi ko lamang po. 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
2: Hindi po tama yun.
1: Section 133.
2: Kasama niya pwede ay walang kinalaman. Walang alam sa batas.
3: So there was a suspension. May gin-raise ka point of order si Senator Erwin Tulfo because of the statement of Marcoleta saying, ito yung problema pag wala tayong legal background in discussing the issue. So with that, he raised a point of order calling that ad hominem ko, no? Ang statement ni Marcoleta. But tama lang siya niya, Marcoleta is trying to portray and mag-atake personal sa members of the Senate. All of them. Nga hindi iya abogado. For example, pero nobody complained about this binabraso, run down the truth, all railroaded. Anong butamalon sa binabraso? That's bullying. Anong butamalon sa run down the truth? Butamalon sa you are trying to impose something nga hindi gusto sang isa or sang iban. And that is what we mean by run down the truth. And railroading is you're trying to make a shortcut. So with this, ladies and gentlemen, there was a what we call as suspension of the session. So Leo, ko poro forward ka tropang Alex sa resumption of the session. Kaya after that, ladies and gentlemen, during the lull moments, some of the senators belonging to the minority left the floor. Naghalin sila, nag-walk out. Only Senator Vicente Soto III remains ang nagpabilin. And after the pag-resume sa session, si Senator Vicente Soto III, the minority leader, ang nag-file sa motion to adjourn the session. So the motion for adjournment of session came from the minority group, the group of Senator Vicente Soto III. Ara ka tropang Alex, kay ipabatita ang continuation sa ila sining hearing. Makita ninyo sa ato sining live feed kung paano nag-walk out ang mga senador. Headed the first one to go out of the session hall or the plenary was Senator Juan Miguel Zubiri. That's why we are asking, sa pagtanaw ninyo, ang pag-walk out sang Senate minority, ang pamangkot sinidari is, the way you interpret, ano ini? It's purely a tactic or purely a political one? Buta malo sinidari are politically motivated for whatever ang ila sininga tinutuyo sa ila sininga groupings sa mayoriya kag sa minoriya. Or this is a sign of cowardice. Pag tinalaw ini, because Senate is a deliberative body. You're supposed to engage in a debate in order to come up with the right and with the best solution so far. Kung may ara sang dapat delisyonan, or it was a sign of arrogance, or ini mga abyan is a laudable dalayawon sininga buhat sa mga minoriya because they were able to prevent whatever the thing nga gusto nila sininga i-prevent. Anong standing motion? Ang standing motion was kung bala i-take up nila sa plenary ang motion ni Marcoleta to amend the rules nga gin deliver niya May 11. Under the rules nga may isa sila kaadlaw para nga tun-an ang amendment. So it was filed sang May 11. So it was referred to the Committee on Rules.

0: take up on the floor sa plenary ang motion sa pag-amend sang rules, sang Senate rules. Hindi ang motion niya, we will amend the committee Senate rules. Not. Hindi amo na. Ang motion was, kun bala, pabor sila o kun hindi, nga i-deliberate sa plenary ang motion to amend the rules. Sugot sila. Because the next motion, the way we understand, amo nga, we will amend the rules, section 36 or 136 of the Senate rules that states, the Senate may also be amended by means of a motion which should be presented at least one day before its consideration and the vote of the majority of the senators present in the session shall be required for its approval. Amo na ang nabutang sa section 136 of the Senate rules. Now, wala pa dira iya nga i-amend nila and how it looks like. A motion, again pending motion, was kon bala pabor sila kon hindi nga i-take up sang plenary ang motion ni Marcoleta nga amendahan ang ila sininga Senate rules. Ari mga bian ang continuation sang ila sininga session while makita naton sa video ang pag-walkout sa mga minority senators.
1: Sa kanina na wag na tayong gumamit ng
0: Senate President Alan Peter Cayetano.
1: And I see the point of Senator Risa, but I'm also listening to Senator Marcoleta. It's a, kumbaga sa libro, iba yung love language, but I don't think they're meant to be any offense. Having said that, we're only discussing whether we will take up the amendment or not. And we have exhausted already all the arguments. This is a simple motion, so I move that we divide the House. May reiterate my motion. Then we can go into the merits and they can try to convince us whether or not we agree.
0: That Senator Alan Peter Cayetano.
1: So the motion is to take up the amendment to our rules as proposed by Senator Marcoleta. The objection is that it is not in order because we did not follow our own rules.
2: Madam Chair. Madam President.
3: Before that.
2: Madam President.
3: Yes, we recognize Senator Erwin Tulfo.
2: Madam President, my question is, why is the majority in such a hurry to tackle this motion, this allowing a senator for justifiable reasons to attend and participate in the session through teleconference, whereas in Rule 14, Section 41, under B, it says convene hold the session through teleconference, video conference, or other reliable forms of remote or electronic means using appropriate informations and communications technology system due to force majeure, Madam President, or the occurrence of a national emergency. I guess, Madam President, this justifiable reason, what is that? Does that fall under force majeure or does it fall under national emergency, Madam President? My question is, why are we in so hurry? Why are they, the majority, in a hurry to tackle this motion and divide the House, Madam President? We need answers in the minority.
1: Madam Chair.
2: Or is it because, Madam Chair, they're in a hurry because of news reports that probably two of our colleagues might land in jail this weekend? Is that the reason why? Is that the reason why they have to have this inserted, the Section 41C, para makaboto po kung sino man yung makukulong dahil sa announcement ng ombudsman na may lalabas na po ang warrant ng ilan sa mga kasama natin, Madam President? That is my question, Madam President.
1: Madam Chair, the gentleman is out of order. Because his question, sa nagmamadali, bakit, can be discussed in the actual motion. Can be discussed after the motion whether we should take it up. We take offense that bibigyan niya ng ganyang kulay. It's just like us saying, are you afraid if we have the hearing on the blue ribbon on flood control and mababanggit ka rin? You do not make that kind of statements here in the Senate because you assume good faith from everyone. That rule, hindi minadili. May 11 pa ho yun. So, Madam Chair, I move that we divide the House.

0: Maiwasan ang pamamaga, nutrients deficiency at pagtaas ng asukal sa katawan. Santon Gold Herbal Tea, ang herbal tea na may taglay na malunggay, turmeric, cinnamon bark at pinatamis ng stevia. 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
1: Mabibili sa mga butika.
2: Happy
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0: We have come to the day's end. Let us rest from the day's work that we may awaken, refreshed and renewed. God, in your mercy, we have this time to rest. We thank you for your unfailing help and protection this day. 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We pray for the safety of the travelers, of those guiding the well-being of our nation, and for all those guiding with great responsibilities. Continue to shower your blessings in our families. Preserve the unity of our society. Amen.
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